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2: Yesterday was my birthday, and even though the birthday part is over, the birthday week continues. And I have been told by my wife that she's still available to do nice things
3: There's
2: for me.
3: There's more to come.
2: It's an entire week-long celebration. And she said she's willing to do, you know, very nice things for me. However, one of those nice things could have happened this morning, but didn't. She could have given me my highly coveted peace and quiet in the dark as I try to wake up at 4:30 in the morning.
3: Nope. Can't do that today.
2: For some reason, she's taken to getting up at the same time as me, even though she doesn't really need to.
3: She loves you.
2: Yes, that's it. I think she just likes to get stuff done early in the morning. And one of the very endearing, annoying things that she likes to do is listen to her dumbass country music on her earbuds. I think that's the actual name of the Pandora channel. She
3: dumbass
2: listens to
3: dumbass country.
2: You're listening to dumbass country. So I get to hear her singing along with her dumbass country songs, and she sings with a twang.
3: Double the pleasure.
2: Yes, it's so much fun. So I'm minutes away from leaving the house and just brushing my teeth, still trying to wake up. She's in the bathroom behind me, just kind of doing the little shoulder shimmy and singing along with one of her dumbass country songs, trying to be cute and funny.
3: And bless her heart.
2: And then right behind where she was is the bedroom closet, and she went into the closet to get something, and that's when I took the opportunity to
3: shut the closet door
2: and latch the closet. You knew exactly what was going to happen. So did she. She just laughed and said, I had a feeling you might do that.
3: And
2: I said,
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0: while you're taking care of important business in the morning, they're doing...
1: Well, whatever this is.
2: This guy, we talked about him, he was finally able to recover. He had about $400,000 in Bitcoin after being locked out of his crypto wallet for over a decade. And the reason he forgot the password, because he was high in college. And for nearly 11 years since, he's been trying nonstop combinations to hack back into his account.
3: This is why I quit smoking weed. It just made me even dumber than I already was, and I just couldn't do it anymore.
2: Years and years of failed guesses. 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Right. And then, yes, he revealed the password. Can't say it on the air, but it started with LOL 420.
3: How perfectly fitting.
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0: 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Don't you
1: 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And this. 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

0: 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I'll stop the world
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0: melt
1: 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Semi-talk kind of
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0: while you're taking care of important business in the morning, they're doing...
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2: This guy, we talked about him, he was finally able to recover. He had about $400,000 in Bitcoin after being locked out of his crypto wallet for over a decade. And the reason he forgot the password, because he was high in college. And for nearly 11 years since, he's been trying nonstop combinations to hack back into his account.
3: This is why I quit smoking weed. It just made me even dumber than I already was, and I just couldn't do it anymore.
2: Years and years of failed guesses. 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Right. And then, yes, he revealed the password. Can't say it on the air, but it started with LOL 420.
3: How perfectly fitting.
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1: 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Biba Doobie featuring the Marias. All I Did Was Dream of You.

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0: 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I'll stop the world and I'll help with you.
1: And this.

0: while you're taking care of important business in the morning, they're doing...
1: Well, whatever this is.
2: This guy, we talked about him, he was finally able to recover. He had about $400,000 in Bitcoin after being locked out of his crypto wallet for over a decade. And the reason he forgot the password, because he was high in college. And for nearly 11 years since, he's been trying nonstop combinations to hack back into his account.
3: This is why I quit smoking weed. It just made me even dumber than I already was, and I just couldn't do it anymore.
2: Years and years of failed guesses. He turned to AI, Claude, for help, and Claude actually cracked the case for him. And it prompted him, asked him some specific questions. Right. And then, yes, he revealed the password. Can't say it on the air, but it started with LOL 420.
3: How perfectly fitting.
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1: We're on the street today out at Family Advocate Spring Fling, just kicking off right now. So come find us at 9777 West Chinden Boulevard. You'll see the river van right off of Chinden, and that's how you know where we will be on the upper level up here. We're right next to the Giant Brain. At the river booth, you can win some tickets. We've got Keller and the Keels, Walk Off the Earth. We've got some tickets to Cat Power, all kinds of different shows, and lots of kids' toys, too. We've got some flying discs and things. And it's really an event for the family. We've got a lot of booths here, like Friends of Children and Families, Inc., Genesis Community Health, Horizon Credit Union, and there's World's Best Corn Dogs. They're going to give away their first 200 corn dogs for free, so get here right now to get in on that. We're going to be out here till noon. It's a lot of fun. People are bringing their dogs and their kids and having a great time. It's the Spring Fling at Family Advocates, 9777 West Chinden Boulevard. We're out here till noon today. I'm Rochelle for 94.9 The River.
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1: 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We're at Family Advocates, 9777 West Chinden Boulevard. You'll see us on Chinden just past the Powder House, and you'll see the river van. 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And the spring fling is a bunch of booths where you can learn so much more about what Family Advocates and other groups have to offer. 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Great time for the whole family. We've got some kids prizes. We've got Plinko. We're going to have some operation. We've got some flying discs and things you can win, and concert tickets too for Keller and the Keels, Walk Off the Earth, and tickets to Cat Power. So we'll be out here till noon today. Grab a corn dog, bring your kids, and have a great time at the Spring Fling at Family Advocates. We're out here till noon. I'm Rochelle for 94.9 The River.
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0: 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Don't you forget about me.
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1: We're out on the street today. We're at Family Advocates, and we love supporting this nonprofit. We're going to chat now with Maggie Thompson, Director of Programs here. What is happening at the Spring Fling today, Maggie?
2: Yeah, so from 10 a.m. to 2 p.m. today, we're having a Spring Fling family fair with a number of community partners and free corn dogs for the first 200 people that come today, a fast pitch trailer, activities, and all kinds of wonderful resources and fun for families to get prepared for summer and to strengthen their family units together.
1: Yeah, and thank you. We love being involved with this. I've met some of the therapy dogs that are near here. And what are some things people can learn about that they maybe might not have learned about before they came to this today?
2: Oh, wonderful. So we have many community partners, including the Ada Boise Housing Authority, Idaho Legal Aid, Idaho Children's Trust Fund, Central District Health Department, Snapology, so Education, Health, Terry Riley, Genesis Community Health, all kinds of partners. The Boise Book Rescue, if you are looking for a book today, please come down. Also, one of our partners has books to give out to the children today, too.
1: I'm going to check out that book rescue for sure. Maggie, thank you so much for catching us up on why it's important to come down here. River's down here until noon, but it goes on till 2 o'clock. So grab some lunch, grab some corn dogs, and surprise us from our River booth. We've got some concert tickets, and you can play our Plinko or Operation Game to win. We're out here till noon today at Family Advocates, 9777 West Chinden Boulevard. 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
0: While you're taking care of important business in the morning, they're doing...
3: well... whatever this is.
4: This guy, we talked about him, he was finally able to recover. He had about $400,000 in Bitcoin after being locked out of his crypto wallet for over a decade. And the reason he forgot the password, because he was high in college. And for nearly 11 years since, he's been trying nonstop combinations to hack back into his account.
5: This is why I quit smoking weed. It just made me even dumber than I already was, and I just couldn't do it anymore.
4: Years and years of failed guesses. He turned to AI, Claude, for help, and Claude actually cracked the case for him. And it prompted him, asked him some specific questions.
5: Right.
4: And then, yes, he revealed the password. Can't say it on the air, but it started with LOL 420.
5: How perfectly fitting.
6: Melissa and Kevin.
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0: Biba Doobie with the Marias. The first place I ever heard Biba Doobie was on our Acoustic Cafe program. I'm Rochelle. Hope it's a great weekend. You get Acoustic Cafe tomorrow morning, by the way, with your host, Rob Reinhardt. And in studio guest tomorrow is Mark Irrilly. Also some in-studio stuff from Emmy Lou Harris, Ye Vagabonds, Sarah DeRose, and Jake Shimabukuru, all during Acoustic Cafe tomorrow morning, 8 to 10 a.m. on the river.
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Red Hot Chili Peppers on the River. And thanks again to Family Advocates. Had such a great time at their Spring Fling event. 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

0: that fantasy. It's Lord on the River, and we're so excited about our Concert for Cause return of this show coming back. And a different venue this year. We're going to do this at 3-4 Music Hall. We're bringing you the band Iron and Wine. 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

0: Latest from Jack White on the River. So much fun to play his songs. We're looking forward to our next Live River session. That's coming up on Tuesday. An artist with a really unique voice. I hope you will catch the show. Josiah Lemming is the singer for Josiah and the Bonnevilles, and he was previously a contestant on American Idol. Now he's touring and playing a show at the Knitting Factory on Tuesday night. You can hear this Tennessee singer-songwriter live in our listener lounge at noon on Tuesday here on the River.
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1: It's Nirvana, Unplugged on the River. You can still celebrate Latinx Pride. They've got an event going on at the Boise Unitarian Universalist Church until 6 today with lots of entertainment and food trucks. And the Greek Food Festival is going on today. It's the final day for that off of 27th Street. Here's NXS on the River.

0: It's Coldplay on the River. I know a lot of people are headed up to the Gorge this weekend for all of the Brandi Carlile shows, so we gave away some tickets to that. But now we have our next River Road Trip contest. 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

0: Rolling Stones on the River. Check out the video for that. AI has taken them back from their previous past lives as the young rock stars they used to be into doing the song now, but their bodies are what they used to be, and it's kind of interesting to see it. But the Rolling Stones' latest, In the Stars on the River. Got some songwriters for you tomorrow morning, Acoustic Cafe, with your host, Rob Reinhardt. In studio guest is Mark Irrelli. In studio stuff, too, from Emmylou Harris, Ye Vagabonds, Sarah Jarosz, and Jake Shimabukuro. It's Acoustic Cafe tomorrow morning, 8 to 10 a.m. on the River.
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Depeche Mode on the river. Looking forward to Tuesday. We've got a great show in town with Josiah and the Bonnevilles. They'll be playing Tuesday night at the Knitting Factory. Before that, we've got Josiah in for a live river session in the noon hour in the Listener Lounge. Here's Toad the Wet Sprocket. They're coming to Boise as well. They will be appearing with Men at Work, and that show's happening August 13th at the Ford Idaho Center Amphitheater. Here's All I Want on the river.

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0: because somebody asked me once, are you team goose or team geese? And I had to say I was team goose. That song called Good to Be. Goose out on tour right now. You might not see them around here for a while because they're in Germany right now. They're going to play shows in France and Germany and Denmark and then move over to Canada and then start some shows on the East Coast. And maybe they'll come back this direction because they're really fun to see live. We've got Acoustic Cafe tomorrow morning. I'm Rochelle and hope you'll join us with Rob Reinhart, your host, and then studio guest Mark Irelli. We'll also hear in studio stuff from Emmylou Harris, Ye Vagabonds, Sarah Jarosz, and Jake Shimabukuro. It's Acoustic Cafe tomorrow, 8 to 10 a.m. on the river.
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1: Even the dogs are lining up for a test drive.
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0: 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On the river.

Everlast on the River. Here's what could be for dinner. Greek Food Fest. It's the final day. 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If you want info on the Greek Food Fest, get to our events page at River Boise. It's Duran Duran on the River.

0: 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Don't forget to make Idaho Shakespeare Festival part of your summer performances. 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
3: 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And then, yes, he revealed the password. Can't say it on the air, but it started with LOL 420.
4: How perfectly fitting.
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0: Soft Cell on the River. It is Latinx Pride happening now until 6 o'clock at the Boise Unitarian Universalist Church. It's free, and they've got food trucks and lots of entertainment. Then there's the After Pride Party tonight at Shrine Social Club with some Puerto Rican music. It's going to be so much fun. This is Cake on the River.
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0: Black Keys on the River, and I'm so now looking forward to the July 4th music we have in town as America's Idaho 250 celebration happens on July 4th. And I was kind of worried about what kind of music might be playing there in front of our state capitol with the other things that have gone on. But you know what? They have knocked this out of the park. They are adding some really great things to happen. They've got their Pancake Feed July 4th parade and flyover in the morning. Then at 11:30 until 3 p.m., they've got concerts and food trucks featuring performances from Chad Marvin, Jeff Crosby, the Afrosonics, and headliner Josh Ritter. Couldn't be more happy about that. All those concerts are free, happening July 4th at Cecil D. Andrews Park.
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0: That's the new Sturgill Simpson project known as Johnny Blue Skies on the River. The song Situation. I'm Rochelle. Hope you're having a great weekend. We've got the wrap-up here coming in a few hours of the Greek Food Festival, but it's dinner time, so stop down there and have some patience. Get in line. It's worth the wait. And really great music and food can be found on that church off of 27th Street. Details on our events page at River Boise for that. Acoustic Cafe comes your way tomorrow morning. Your host is Rob Reinhardt. In-studio guest is Mark Arelli. We'll have some in-studio stuff from Emmy Lou Harris, Yi Vagabond, Sarah Jaros, and Jake Shimabukuru. Acoustic Cafe tomorrow morning, 8 to 10 a.m. on the River.
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Talking Heads on the River. We've got a great live session coming to our studio on Tuesday here in the Listener Lounge. It's going to be Josiah and the Bonnevilles. Catch their show Tuesday night at the Knitting Factory live session at noon here in the River studio. It's Corinne Bailey-Ray on the River.

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